Sometimes I feel like I just keep pretending, and I'm slowly going out of my mind.

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Now I know it might sound crazy, but one day a key unlocked that cell. I heard

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3: 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So long, everybody, I guess this is the end. Kiss the one to level with, goodbye to your friends. We pause this broadcast for this brief interruption.

0: 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Now Radio.
1: 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I wanna be like him when he swings a whip.

So where are you at? Are you ready to stop trying and start trusting? Jesus lived on your behalf. He died in your place, and he rose to give you new life. You can believe on Jesus right now. Whether in your car, the kitchen, or a walk with your dog, proclaim it out loud. Jesus is Lord. And if you believe in your heart that God raised him from the dead, you will be saved. Believe on Jesus. It will save your life.

Long before their time. Why, God, do people fall apart? A promise and a ring becomes a broken thing.